0: 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Men det ligner dog, at Lewis Capaldi og William Kelly lige skal ud og trække lidt luft. Det kan man godt forstå. 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De tager os igennem den ene skønne arie efter den anden. Nu skal vi altså tilbage til Italien og høre musik af Francesco Paoli Tosti.
1: Good evening, ladies and gentlemen. Thank you for being here. We prepared this program inspired by the style of bel canto, of course, and I like to call the program a ride into the evolution of the bel canto style. You saw we sang in the beginning the aria antiques, and then we went into Handel, and we came to Rossini, and you know all these composers have built the opera art form today, and you will see also now we're going to continue to do more and more beautiful pieces. And now we're going to go to Napoli to do two very beautiful songs. So I hope you enjoy it.